0: 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Yeah. 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
7: Tonight brings mostly cloudy skies with lows near 50, and tomorrow stays cloudy with a high of 67. Tomorrow night looks similar, a few clouds and lows in the low 50s. Monday turns partly cloudy, highs topping out in the low 70s. Tuesday, rain is possible, highs near 70, with south winds near 10. Wednesday, we still can't rule out rain, highs in the low 70s.
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1: Hi, this is Dawn Ploys, the operations director of the Neighbor for Neighbor Food Pantry in Toma. We'd like to thank Torkelson Funeral Home serving our neighbors and friends for over

0: 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Feeding the Needy in Eastern Monroe County, the Neighbor for Neighbor Food Pantry in Toma.
1: We are currently serving about 600 families a month. Our numbers are a little bit down from last year at this time, but they seem to be increasing now that the expenses at the grocery store are getting higher and higher. We are here for anybody who is struggling a little bit or does need a little help. Just reach out to us and hopefully we can help you with the needs that you have. A lot of times we do get semis in here that do have large quantities of things that it's hard for us to go through before it goes bad, so we do pop up pantries, and anybody in the community is more than welcome to come and take the things that we have that are out on the dock. Please follow us on the Neighbor for Neighbor Facebook page. I'm Dawn with the Neighbor for Neighbor Food Pantry in Toma.
0: Again, we'd like to thank Torkelson Funeral Home supporting our community for over 100 years. Thank you.
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5: Tonight brings mostly cloudy skies with lows near 50, and tomorrow stays cloudy with a high of 67. Tomorrow night looks similar, a few clouds and lows in the low 50s. Monday turns partly cloudy, highs topping out in the low 70s. Tuesday, rain is possible, highs near 70, with south winds near 10. Wednesday, we still can't rule out rain, highs in the low 70s.
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In the beginning, a guy named Les Paul picked up a guitar, and we sort of took it from there. 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
5: Overnight, expect mostly cloudy skies with lows in the low 50s. Tomorrow brings cloudy conditions and highs near 67, then variable cloudiness overnight with similar lows in the low 50s. Monday stays partly cloudy with temperatures climbing into the low 70s. Tuesday, there's a chance for some showers, highs in the upper 60s, and south winds around 10. And by Wednesday, we're still watching a chance of showers with highs back up in the low 70s.
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5: Overnight, expect mostly cloudy skies with lows in the low 50s. Tomorrow brings cloudy conditions and highs near 67, then variable cloudiness overnight with similar lows in the low 50s. Monday stays partly cloudy with temperatures climbing into the low 70s. Tuesday, there's a chance for some showers, highs in the upper 60s, and south winds around 10. And by Wednesday, we're still watching a chance of showers with highs back up in the low 70s.
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4: Sunday is the final day of Major League Baseball's regular season, and there's still a tie for first in the AL West. Texas and Houston each won Saturday. They're each holding a record of 80-81. Houston holds the tiebreaker. One will win the division. Arizona's six-game winning streak was snapped at San Diego, 10-7. The Padres clinched home field for the wild card series. Tampa Bay won 12-1 at Philadelphia. White Sox lost. Cleveland won. The Guardians have clinched the AL Central title. To college football, LSU pounded Texas A&M 35-6. It was 7-3 late in the first half. Florida all over fourth-ranked Ole Miss 52-28. Jaden Baugh of the Gators 142 yards rushing and three scores. Number one Texas won at Tennessee 20-17. Oregon a winner at USC 41-27. Wisconsin with two touchdown passes late won at Penn State 24-20.
5: Overnight will bring mostly cloudy skies with lows in the low 50s. Today stays mostly cloudy with highs near 66. And this evening turns partly cloudy as lows again settle into the low 50s. Tomorrow brings partly cloudy skies with temperatures climbing into the low 70s. Tuesday looks mainly cloudy, highs

0: holding near 71 with south winds around 10. Then by Wednesday, showers may develop with temps staying in the low 70s.
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town. United takes the town. But the shack outside the games. And you know what I'm talking about. 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They got a lot of nice girls.

In the beginning, a guy named Les Paul picked up a guitar, and we sort of took it from there. 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
3: Overnight will bring mostly cloudy skies with lows in the low 50s. Today stays mostly cloudy with highs near 66. And this evening turns partly cloudy as lows again settle into the low 50s. Tomorrow brings partly cloudy skies with temperatures climbing into the low 70s. Tuesday looks mainly cloudy, highs holding near 71 with south winds around 10. Then by Wednesday, showers may develop with temps staying in the low 70s.
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4: Sunday is the final day of Major League Baseball's regular season, and there's still a tie for first in the AL West. Texas and Houston each won Saturday. They're each holding a record of 80-81. Houston holds the tiebreaker. One will win the division. Arizona's six-game winning streak was snapped at San Diego, 10-7. The Padres clinched home field for the wild card series. Tampa Bay won 12-1 at Philadelphia. White Sox lost. Cleveland won. The Guardians have clinched the AL Central title. To college football, LSU pounded Texas A&M 35-6. It was 7-3 late in the first half. Florida all over fourth-ranked Ole Miss 52-28. Jaden Baugh of the Gators 142 yards rushing and three scores. Number one Texas won at Tennessee 20-17. Oregon a winner at USC 41-27. Wisconsin with two touchdown passes late won at Penn State 24-20.
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7: Overnight will bring mostly cloudy skies with lows in the low 50s. Today stays mostly cloudy with highs near 66. And this evening turns partly cloudy as lows again settle into the low 50s. Tomorrow brings partly cloudy skies with temperatures climbing into the low 70s. Tuesday looks mainly cloudy, highs holding near 71 with south winds around 10. Then by Wednesday, showers may develop with temps staying in the low 70s.
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2: Overnight will bring mostly cloudy skies with lows in the low 50s. Today stays mostly cloudy with highs near 66, and this evening turns partly cloudy as lows again settle into the low 50s. Tomorrow brings partly cloudy skies with temperatures climbing into the low 70s. Tuesday looks mainly cloudy, highs holding near 71 with south winds around 10. Then by Wednesday, showers may develop with temps staying in the low 70s.
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3: Sunday is the final day of Major League Baseball's regular season, and there's still a tie for first in the AL West. Texas and Houston each won Saturday. They're each holding a record of 80-81. Houston holds the tiebreaker. One will win the division. Arizona's six-game winning streak was snapped at San Diego, 10-7. The Padres clinched home field for the wild card series. Tampa Bay won 12-1 at Philadelphia. White Sox lost. Cleveland won. The Guardians have clinched the AL Central title. To college football, LSU pounded Texas A&M 35-6. It was 7-3 late in the first half. Florida all over fourth-ranked Ole Miss 52-28. Jaden Baugh of the Gators 142 yards rushing and three scores. Number one Texas won at Tennessee 20-17. Oregon a winner at USC 41-27. Wisconsin with two touchdown passes late won at Penn State 24-20.
4: Overnight will bring mostly cloudy skies with lows in the low 50s. Today stays mostly cloudy with highs near 66. And this evening turns partly cloudy as lows again settle into the low 50s. Tomorrow brings partly cloudy skies with temperatures climbing into the low 70s. Tuesday looks mainly cloudy, highs holding near 71 with south winds around 10. Then by Wednesday, showers may develop with temps staying in the low 70s.
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4: Mostly cloudy this morning with temperatures around 66. Tonight turns partly cloudy with lows near 53. Tomorrow brings more partly cloudy skies, highs climbing close to 70. Then clouds return tomorrow night with similar lows in the low 50s. Tuesday looks mostly cloudy, highs back in the low 70s, south winds around 10. By Wednesday, rain grows increasingly likely, close to half an inch expected, highs near 69.
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3: Sunday is the final day of Major League Baseball's regular season, and there's still a tie for first in the AL West. Texas and Houston each won Saturday. They're each holding a record of 80-81. Houston holds the tiebreaker. One will win the division. Arizona's six-game winning streak was snapped at San Diego, 10-7. The Padres clinched home field for the wild card series. Tampa Bay won 12-1 at Philadelphia. White Sox lost. Cleveland won. The Guardians have clinched the AL Central title. To college football, LSU pounded Texas A&M 35-6. It was 7-3 late in the first half. Florida all over fourth-ranked Ole Miss 52-28. Jaden Baugh of the Gators 142 yards rushing and three scores. Number one Texas won at Tennessee 20-17. Oregon a winner at USC 41-27. Wisconsin with two touchdown passes late won at Penn State 24-20.
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6: Mostly cloudy this morning with temperatures around 66. Tonight turns partly cloudy with lows near 53. Tomorrow brings more partly cloudy skies, highs climbing close to 70. Then clouds return tomorrow night with similar lows in the low 50s. Tuesday looks mostly cloudy, highs back in the low 70s, south winds around 10. By Wednesday, rain grows increasingly likely, close to half an inch expected, highs near 69.
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3: Sunday is the final day of Major League Baseball's regular season, and there's still a tie for first in the AL West. Texas and Houston each won Saturday. They're each holding a record of 80-81. Houston holds the tiebreaker. One will win the division. Arizona's six-game winning streak was snapped at San Diego, 10-7. The Padres clinched home field for the wildcard series. Tampa Bay won 12-1 at Philadelphia. White Sox lost. Cleveland won. The Guardians have clinched the AL Central title. To college football, LSU pounded Texas A&M 35-6. It was 7-3 late in the first half. Florida all over fourth-ranked Ole Miss 52-28. Jaden Baugh of the Gators 142 yards rushing and three scores. Number one Texas won at Tennessee 20-17. Oregon a winner at USC 41-27. Wisconsin with two touchdown passes late won at Penn State 24-20.
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6: Mostly cloudy this morning with temperatures around 66. Tonight turns partly cloudy with lows near 53. Tomorrow brings more partly cloudy skies, highs climbing close to 70. Then clouds return tomorrow night with similar lows in the low 50s. Tuesday looks mostly cloudy, highs back in the low 70s, south winds around 10. By Wednesday, rain grows increasingly likely, close to half an inch expected, highs near 69.
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3: Hi, this is Neil Day. 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Didn't even believe it at first. 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I went back for a weight loss hypnosis, and I went with my wife Emily, and I lost 33 pounds. 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
4: Mostly cloudy this morning with temperatures around 66. Tonight turns partly cloudy with lows near 53. Tomorrow brings more partly cloudy skies, highs climbing close to 70. Then clouds return tomorrow night with similar lows in the low 50s. Tuesday looks mostly cloudy, highs back in the low 70s, south winds around 10. By Wednesday, rain grows increasingly likely, close to half an inch expected, highs near 69.
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4: Mostly cloudy this morning with temperatures around 66. Tonight turns partly cloudy with lows near 53. Tomorrow brings more partly cloudy skies, highs climbing close to 70. Then clouds return tomorrow night with similar lows in the low 50s. Tuesday looks mostly cloudy, highs back in the low 70s, south winds around 10. By Wednesday, rain grows increasingly likely, close to half an inch expected, highs near 69.
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If somebody was describing you, would they say that you're a hugger, that you always hug everybody? 5% of Americans will greet somebody they just met for the first time with a hug. I can definitely be that person. I'm Dylan, but things are way different than they were 25 years ago, two decades ago. Not everybody likes to be touched, and you just can't go around hugging people. But should we meet in person? Yeah, you brace yourself.

you remember when the rock band Velvet Revolver hit the scene in the early 2000s? So it was pretty much Guns N' Roses, and then it was Scott Weiland from Stone Temple Pilots. The first album that they put out was absolutely awesome. So Matt Sorum was the drummer for that project, and he said that he would be open to Velvet Revolver getting back together. Of course, Scott Weiland of

0: So this has happened to all of us. You pull up at a stoplight and somebody next to you is blaring their music, right? Windows down. They want everybody to understand what their favorite song is. Why is it that those people, not all the time, but most of the time, have the worst taste in music? Let's talk more about this.
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3: In the beginning, a guy named Les Paul picked up a guitar and

0: me this. Why is it that people that choose to blare their music, you know, especially when you're at a stoplight, why do these people seem to have the worst taste in music? Thanks for hanging out. I'm Dylan, so I was out and about on Saturday, and this has happened to all of us at a stoplight, and this guy's music is so loud, I can't even hear what I've got on the radio, what I'm listening to. And it's always something obscure, some music that, you know, most of the population doesn't even like. He was playing some EDM, I think. Sorry if you like EDM, but I do not. Let me just say, if you're going to blast some music and you're stopped at a stoplight, can we go with something that everybody likes? I don't know, Under Pressure by Queen and David Bowie. Or what about Billy Joel? Everybody likes Billy Joel. Why is it always some random stuff that none of us have ever heard before?
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6: Mostly cloudy through midday with highs near 68. Clouds turn variable tonight, clearing out as lows dip to 53. Tomorrow brings partly cloudy skies and highs in the low 70s, with lows holding in the low 50s tomorrow night under clouds at times. Clouds build again Tuesday, highs once more in the low 70s, winds south around 10. Wednesday looks wet, rain likely with about half an inch expected, highs cooling into the upper 60s.
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Is that actress possessed? No, it's an AI actress. Oh, AI actress Tilly Norwood glitched. So this AI actress is doing an interview and she glitched during the interview and started speaking Cantonese instead of English. You know, years ago, oh, it's an AI actress. But years ago, we would have thought, ooh, possessed. That person is possessed.

Rush is an incredible band. I have yet another story as to why. So 6 years ago, a bunch of fans launched a campaign raising money to put up a permanent memorial to the great Neil Peart. $785,000 is what this memorial is going to cost. And it's taken them 6 years. They still didn't have all the money. So guess who stepped in, gave them the rest of the money? Alex and Getty? Yeah, yeah. Really?

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0: Move over, duck face. The new way to pose for a photo is the boob rest. We're going to talk about this more in just a second.
1: You've made some questionable decisions. We know. We've seen your Facebook. On October 24th, how about making a good one? 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Comedy at the Brick, October 24th. There's always something brewing at the Brick. Sometimes it's coffee. Sometimes it's just poor judgment.
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0: If you're posing for a photo, solid information that you should know, duck face is out, boob rest is in. Okay, so what pose is that? What does that mean? It's when somebody casually places their hand next to their chest, collarbone, or neck area. It can be less obvious in a tighter shot. But when you see, you know, like a full body pic, you can definitely tell that they're doing this boob rest thing. When it's time for a photo, do you pose? Do you have a pose that you always like to do? I'm Dylan. No, I hate to have my picture taken. My two things that I'm focused on always are my eyes open and is my mouth shut?
1: Ozempic, GLP-1s, every day the same thought haunts you. What if I stop? The British Medical Journal says most gain every pound back 4 times faster. Why? The shot quiets your appetite. It can't touch your habits. They live in the subconscious, where Ozempic can't go. The Journal of the American Medical Association found adding behavior therapy to GLP-1s nearly tripled the results. Tripled. And Goan hypnosis is behavior therapy concentrated, a sequence patented in 2002 for rewiring the subconscious, engineered to kill cravings, food, or cigarettes, leave you full on half the food, take off 10, 20, 30 pounds or more with no willpower. 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
3: Mostly cloudy through midday with highs near 68. Clouds turn variable tonight, clearing out as lows dip to 53. Tomorrow brings partly cloudy skies and highs in the low 70s, with lows holding in the low 50s tomorrow night under clouds at times. Clouds build again Tuesday, highs once more in the low 70s, winds south around 10. Wednesday looks wet, rain likely with about half an inch expected, highs cooling into the upper 60s.
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picture this for just a moment. You stroll in to apply for a job, and you asked your potential employer, hey, I need you to read me the description of the job that I'm applying for. Thank you for listening. I'm Dylan. Tom Cruise doesn't read scripts. He makes the writers and or directors read them to him because, quote, I don't want my ideas to invade yet. Which, you know, part of me thinks is cool, but wow, what it must be like to be Tom Cruise.

Alex Van Halen, Sammy Hagar. They are the best of friends. No, we know they're not. And recently, Alex calling Sammy an idiot, and then Sammy fired back a little bit. Now, Alex has come back and said, I have no respect for Sammy Hagar. He exposed my brother Eddie's addiction issues. So Alex's hate for Sammy goes way back to Van Hagar. I get it. As somebody who has a brother, you hear me talk about my brother all the time. Nobody messes with my brother but me. So I get him wanting to protect his brother. But I also think maybe Sammy was just, you know, coming from a place of love, trying to get Eddie some help. So I don't know. Who knows what'll happen next?

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0: If you try to feed me one more casserole, I am out of here. So the new term for couples is a food divorce. I don't think this is a completely bad thing, so we'll talk more about it.
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0: Dylan, do you and your person like the same type of stuff? Or maybe it's different. Maybe you're a hardcore meat eater and your person is a vegetarian. So the new term is food divorce, and couples have stopped planning, cooking, eating meals together. Instead, a relationship therapist actually weighed in on this. She said, you know, it's not a bad thing. It can reduce stress. It can help with scheduling conflicts. And you and your person just need to find something else to do together. Huh. I wonder what that could be.
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6: Mostly cloudy through midday with highs near 68. Clouds turn variable tonight, clearing out as lows dip to 53. Tomorrow brings partly cloudy skies and highs in the low 70s, with lows holding in the low 50s tomorrow night under clouds at times. Clouds build again Tuesday, highs once more in the low 70s, winds south around 10. Wednesday looks wet, rain likely with about half an inch expected, highs cooling into the upper 60s.
7: 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Life is so much better when it rocks.

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I would say brand name stuff, you know, to an extent. I don't need a pair of jeans that are $150. The $30 ones are just fine. Let's talk about things that are overrated more here in just a minute.

0: know if you spend any time on Reddit. I do a little bit. I'm Dylan. Thanks for listening. So there's a list on Reddit, things that are overrated. Number one on this list is business travel. Ooh, I traveled a whole bunch in 23. And I think it just depends on who your boss is, right? Let's say it that way. Living in Florida is number two. And I love that. Yeah, their beaches are beautiful. It's a wonderful place to visit. But people there, they're a little crazy. Somebody else said live music, going to a concert, going to a show. I don't believe that at all. Not one little bit. I mean, if I had enough money to do whatever I wanted, whenever I wanted, all I would do is travel the country and go to rock shows. Really? And breweries.
1: Oh.

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No. The real life Wayne Manor is overrun with bats. We'll talk more about this.

0: Hello, and thank you for choosing to listen to us. I'm Dylan Batman. So Batman lived at Wayne Manor, right? Well, Batman's real life manor now overrun with actual bats. So the English estate they used as Wayne Manor in the 2000 film Batman Begins is literally overrun with bats. I mean, they might have to condemn the place. It's pretty bad. Wait a second. So is there more than one Batman? I know there's not. It is pretty ironic, though, isn't it?
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3: Mostly cloudy through midday with highs near 68. Clouds turn variable tonight, clearing out as lows dip to 53. Tomorrow brings partly cloudy skies and highs in the low 70s, with lows holding in the low 50s tomorrow night under clouds at times. Clouds build again Tuesday, highs once more in the low 70s, winds south around 10. Wednesday looks wet, rain likely with about half an inch expected, highs cooling into the upper 60s.
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5: Mostly cloudy through midday with highs near 68. Clouds turn variable tonight, clearing out as lows dip to 53. Tomorrow brings partly cloudy skies and highs in the low 70s, with lows holding in the low 50s tomorrow night under clouds at times. Clouds build again Tuesday, highs once more in the low 70s, winds south around 10. Wednesday looks wet, rain likely with about half an inch expected, highs cooling into the upper 60s.
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3: Today brings plenty of cloud cover with highs near 68. Skies stay cloudy tonight as lows settle into the mid-50s. Partly cloudy skies take over tomorrow with highs in the mid-70s. Then cloudy periods return overnight with lows in the low 50s. Tuesday brings partly cloudy skies again, highs close to 70, lows in the low 60s, and south winds near 10. Wednesday, rain looks likely with around an inch of accumulation, temperatures near 69.
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2: Today brings plenty of cloud cover with highs near 68. Skies stay cloudy tonight as lows settle into the mid-50s. Partly cloudy skies take over tomorrow with highs in the mid-70s. Then cloudy periods return overnight with lows in the low 50s. Tuesday brings partly cloudy skies again, highs close to 70, lows in the low 60s, and south winds near 10. Wednesday, rain looks likely with around an inch of accumulation, temperatures near 69.
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0: 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Yeah. TMB.
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4: 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I've smoked 35 years. Well, I walked out, I never smoked again. I couldn't believe it. Every craving just gone. 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She lost 31 pounds. We both feel terrific.
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5: This evening, expect mostly cloudy skies with lows near 54. Tomorrow brings variable cloudiness and highs near 74. Then partly cloudy skies at night with lows in the low 50s. Tuesday looks like clouds mixed with sun, temperatures reaching 72, and south winds at 10. Rain is likely Wednesday with about an inch of accumulation and highs in the upper 60s. Thursday keeps the rain going with highs near 66 and winds shifting northwest at 10.
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